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They must be very dim.

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0: 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Always on time, he had to provide the beat.
1: Fuck the red soldier!
0: The shock I noticed is to catch your finger. I did not bid for his clean air, I'd have thought him something.

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Working in the clubs, it sure. And every gig the group played ended up in unpredictable bloody mess. Bashing and jumping all about. He invented the pogo. I call them the Sex Pistols. With the lineup complete, we immediately set about putting our plan into effect to swindle our way to the top of the rock and roll industry. It was a plan that within 2 years was to bring us